0: ongoing threat to the community. Hundreds of people have walked in solidarity to oppose violence against women following an alleged sexual assault in Brisbane's West. Steve Barker has more.
1: Crowds gathered in the suburb of Brookfield yesterday morning and walked along Rafting Ground Road in a display of community strength and support. It came after a 23-year-old woman was allegedly stalked and sexually assaulted while walking in that area last Thursday morning. Police allege 32-year-old Jacob Horaki had been driving to work and approached the woman from behind and then dragged her into nearby bushes. He faces numerous charges, including 6 counts of rape. He remains in custody and will appear in court mid-September. Steve Barker, Air News.
0: Youth detention workers across Queensland have walked off the job this morning for an unprecedented 24-hour strike. Negotiations between the unions and state government have reached a stalemate, with officers demanding better pay to compensate for dangerous work conditions. Staff are already taking industrial action, refusing to perform certain tasks, including removing inmates from their cells. And ferry commuters are being reminded of more industrial action impacting the network today. Amy Drew has the details.
2: Brisbane River ferry services will come to a halt yet again this afternoon, with union members taking part in a 4-hour work stoppage from midday. This week marks the 4th week of disruptions as the MUA and operator River City Ferries fail to reach a deal on a new enterprise bargaining agreement despite 10 months of negotiations. Unions say the operator won't match the Fair Work Commission's own annual wage review increase, claiming it's not financially viable. While they say genuine concerns from crew about improving work-life balance and fatigue isn't being addressed, services will also be impacted on Wednesday during the morning and afternoon peak. Amy Drew, Brisbane.
0: Queenslanders can expect above-average temperatures this week as spring looks like starting early. With more on that story, Peter Jones.
3: With just a week left of winter, you might be able to put away the bed socks and flannel sheets. Senior forecaster Phelim Hennafee says a second weather system through the week will probably see temperatures pushing well above the average. He says for the southern half of the state, those temperatures will really ramp up, so it certainly won't feel like winter. He says in the west, we'll see the temperatures hit mid-30s, and by the middle of next week, mid to high 20s are possible around the southeast. Peter Jones, Air News.
0: To sport now, Phil Sami will leave Gold Coast as the club's all-time tries leader after breaking Anthony Don's record overnight. Sami, who's contracted to the Dragons next year, scored try number 86 for the Titans in an 8-point loss to the Sharks. Coach Josh Hannay says he'll be sorely missed.
4: To be the top try scorer of all time for this club's no small feat. And he's a lesson, you know, to how to carry yourself when you do sign to go elsewhere. Like, he's gotten after this year. He wants to ensure that he goes out on the right note, and that's what he's going to do.
0: Meanwhile, the Broncos women slipped to a third straight loss overnight, outclassed by the Titans 28-20. Tegan Levi, the star for Gold Coast, who extended their win streak to 7 games. This is Air News Queensland.
5: 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Eligibility is around older homes and lower income households.
6: The weather for the Central Coast with Sundays and Mackay for Monday the 24th of August is going to be partly cloudy with a medium chance of showers becoming less likely in the late afternoon and evening. And the winds are going to be east-southeast 15 to 20 kilometres, tending east-northeast 15 to 25 kilometres in the morning, then becoming light in the late evening. Our maximum today is 25 degrees and we're currently sitting on 22 with 83% humidity. And I know the weather forecast said it's partly cloudy, but looking out the window, there's no blue sky and no sun shining. I know it's trying to come through the clouds, but it is very cloudy out there and the wind is blowing. But nevertheless, you are with 4CRM 107.5 Mackay, and you are listening to Wendy Banishing the Monday Blues. This is my second hour and I hope you'll still stay with me. As always, at this time of the day, I play something from South Africa, and the song I chose

came out last year, 2025, and it's called They Don't Know What We Know, and it's by Skiwi. I hope I'm pronouncing that correctly. I know they're from my country, but I still don't know how to pronounce it. So, They Don't Know What We Know.

That was Crazy Love by Poco, and before that we had Shotgun by George Ezra, released in 2018, and before that we had My Father's Hands by Broderick Smith's Big Combo. And coming up is a nice rock and roll, Rock and Roll is King by the Electric Light Orchestra.

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That was Easy Loving by Freddie Hart, and that was released in 1970. And before that, we had Up by Ollie Mers featuring Demi Lovato, and that was released in 2023. It didn't do that well on the charts. It actually only reached number 14. I thought it would have done a lot better because I really like that song. But yeah, that's what happened. And coming up is Angel Fingers. Gosh, I've got my foot in my mouth today. Angel Fingers by Wizard.

That was Sherwood, If I Could Turn Back Time, and that was the number one hit in Australia and America, and that was released in 1989. And before that, we had Joan Bonamassa, the surnames, with Still Walking With Me, and that was released last year in 2025. And coming up is the Beatles with Paperback Writer.

That was Venus by Jamie Redfern. And before that we had I Can See Clearly Now by Carl Rae. And that was released, that cover version was released in 2021. The time is now 9 minutes to 11, so to take us up to the news is Cherry Bomb by John Mellencamp, followed by Me and Bobby McGee by Janis Joplin, and I'll be with you after the news.

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1: I'm Alan Baskin. One Nation MP Barnaby Joyce says his colleague misspoke when he suggested the party's migration intake would not be too different from Labor. David Farley says One Nation would cap net overseas migration at 130,000, but the figure doesn't include all visa classes. It would mean the minor party's real target is closer to 230,000. But Barnaby Joyce has told Channel 7 David Farley isn't right.
2: It is 130,000. We've been saying it all along. It's 130,000. It's 130,000. It's 130,000 net overseas migration. And sometimes, you know, things like NOM, it's an acronym. You've got to get it right.
1: Home Affairs is understood to be preparing to deploy a new fleet of drones to try to detect people smugglers off Australian shores. Amid concerns about availability of pilots and manned planes, the government's understood to be looking at alternatives to boost existing systems. The New South Wales government is convening crisis talks to address threats to girls and online radicalisation risks for boys after two alleged teenage sexual assaults. Sasha Foote has the story.
3: The Urgent Roundtable will bring together public and private school leaders, as well as experts in consent and the eSafety Commissioner, to discuss the influence of harmful content on young boys. The talks are in direct response to two alleged sexual assaults in Sydney in recent weeks. Charges have now been laid against three teenage boys who were accused of attacking a 14-year-old girl in a Bondi Junction laneway. Three 17-year-old boys have also been charged with the alleged gang rape of a 17-year-old girl at MacArthur. Sasha Foote, Sydney.
1: More than 25,000 victim survivors fleeing domestic violence have accessed emergency funding of up to $5,000. The federal program, which provides cash and essential goods, is designed to make it easier for people to flee unsafe environments. The Australian government is being urged to step in to stop unregulated extraction of minerals from the floor of the Pacific Ocean. A Lowy Institute paper has raised concern that some Pacific nations might become dependent on individual agreements with Chinese or American companies without a universal set of rules. Pacific Islands Program Research Fellow Dr. Connor Graham says Australia must step up.
4: Step one is to champion a Pacific-led governance framework with some minimum standards on deep-sea mining, you know, minimum environmental standards, liability standards, things like that.
1: More Australians die on regional roads than in the capital cities. Data compiled from more than 394,000 AAMI insurance claims reveals Belmont High Street in Victoria is the number one regional crash spot. A $25,000 reward has been put up to help catch brazen thieves who stole 142 head of cattle in central Queensland. The Wagyu Cross cows and heifers were stolen from a property in Green Lake, north of Rockhampton, between April the 3rd and May the 28th. The missing cattle are estimated to be worth in excess of $200,000. This is AIR National News. James Hurd isn't ruling out a return to AFL coaching after missing out on the Essendon job. Sydney assistant Mark McVeigh will reportedly make a final presentation to the board today. Hurd has told Footy Furnace while he isn't ruling out a potential return to AFL one day, he hasn't been approached about working with McVeigh.
5: No, not with me. So I think, it's time to move on to other things. But as I said, congratulations to Mark. He's been a coach for about 15 years now.
1: PNG Chiefs have added another marquee name to their roster for their inaugural NRL season in 2028. Joey Manu will return to the NRL, signing a two-year deal. The West Tigers have held on for their best win of the year, upsetting the Roosters 25-24. Jock Madden kicked the winning field goal after a late comeback by the Roosters threatened to hand the Tigers a ninth straight loss. Tigers coach Benji Marshall says it was a tense final 15 minutes.
6: I honestly thought we were in control, to be fair, until some of those freakish things from Marky Mark and guys like that come out in the back end. It's hard to stop, but I just succumbed to whatever happened is going to happen. I'm proud of the effort either way.
1: Test captain Pat Cummins has given no guarantees of Marnus Labuschagne being part of October's tour of South Africa. The 32-year-old hasn't scored a test century since 2023. Australian Independent Radio News.
7: 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Eligibility is around older homes and lower income households.
8: The weather for the Central Coast and Whitsundays and Mackay for Monday the 24th of August is going to be partly cloudy with a medium chance of showers, becoming less likely in the late afternoon and evening. And the winds are east-southeast, 15 to 20 kilometres, tending east-northeast, 15 to 25 kilometres in the morning, then becoming light in the late evening. And our maximum today is 25 degrees and we're currently sitting on 23.4. So we should definitely get to that 25. And our humidity is dropping. It's only 82% at the moment. But the weather's very changeable looking out the window. One minute, it was blue sky almost. And then the next minute it was cloudy, looked like we were going to have, good shower. And then now it's mixed, clouds and blue sky as well. But you are listening to Wendy on 4CRM 107.5 Mackay with Banishing the Monday Blues, and we are going to banish them. This is my last hour and I really hope you'll still keep me company. My first song is Nanny's Farewell by my friend, the Chocolate Cake.

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1: Standing on the outside, I don't know.

That was You Weren't In Love With Me by Billy Fields. And before that, we had Escaping by Margaret Ulrich. And coming up is Faded by Zoo. Hopefully I'm pronouncing that one correctly. It's Z-H-U. So I think it's Zoo. Anyway, Faded.

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0: Now, here's another band with strange names. Crash Test Dummies. That's the name of the band. And that the song was The Ghosts That Haunt Me. And before that, we had Police with Roxanne. And coming up is such an oldie, and everyone knows this one. It's John Travolta with Greased Lightning.
1: Well, this car is automatic. It's systematic. It's hydromatic. Why, it's a greased lightning.

that was When the Going Gets Tough, The Tough Get Going by Billy Ocean, and that was released in 1985 and was a number one hit in Australia. And before that we had The Pretenders with Message of Love. And coming up is Rod Stewart with Maggie May, released in 1971. I mean, so long ago, but it's still a great song. And it also reached number one in Australia.

0: we could just go up there and hang out.
1: Like open the fridge and stuff, and there would be food laid out for us with little pre-wrapped sausages and things.
0: Mm.
1: They have pre-wrapped sausages, but they don't have pre-wrapped bacon.
0: Well, can you blame them?
1: Yeah.

That was The Carpenters with Sweet Sweet Smile. And before that, we had the Bare Naked Ladies with If I Had a Million Dollars. The time is now 7 minutes to 12, so alas and alack and woe is me, we've come to the end of my show. I hope you've enjoyed it, and I'll be back with you again next Monday from 9 till 12. But please stay tuned, because Billy's on next, and he'll take you through from 12 to 2. And I can see he's got a fantastic selection of music lined up. To take us out to the news is Close to You by Maxie Priest, followed by Bye Bye Love by Connie Francis. And have a wonderful afternoon.

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1: I'm Alan Baskin. Advocates are calling on the energy regulator to take action on network premiums that they believe are driving cost of living pressures. A joint letter submitted by consumer, small business and social sector groups says the cost of network investment should only be recovered at the lowest level necessary. Energy Consumers Australia Chief Executive Brendan French says it's time for the regulators to prioritise Australians.
2: It's clear to us that these networks have really been given a good deal over the last 10 to 15 years, and they've been able to get more return on this investment than we think is warranted.
1: A new poll shows One Nation's popularity has dropped sharply, while the opposition has regained ground. The latest Demos survey reveals support for the minor party has fallen 5 points to 24%, largely driven by a decline in female voters. The coalition's primary vote has risen to 25%, putting them just 1 point behind the government. Authorities are investigating a second suspected case of H5 bird flu in a mammal. The long-nosed fur seal was found in South Australia one day after the nation's first positive case was recorded in the same species in the state's south. The federal coalition is ramping up pressure on tech giants, demanding Meta publish the algorithms that dictate what users see online. Liberal frontbenchers say the move is vital to curb online harms and force big platforms into total transparency. A Senate committee is preparing to deliver its final report on proposed social media safety laws tomorrow. A world-first treatment delivered at Sydney's Children's Hospital has stopped up to 80 daily seizures for an infant suffering from a rare genetic disorder. Baby Bodhi accessed the life-changing medication in just 6 weeks, thanks to a new fast-track system for new therapies targeting complex childhood diseases. Sydney Hospital's Dr. Michelle Lorenzo says the treatment's path is a major medical milestone.
3: It can take months or years for a treatment to move from discovery to the patients who need it, because we just don't have the mechanisms of thinking about how to safely and ethically give it to patients in a short period of time. So that's why we've developed this innovative therapies pathway.
1: A futurist is warning the robots we've seen outperforming humans at the World Humanoid Robot Games in Beijing are the soldiers of tomorrow. Chinese robots have broken human world records, including Usain Bolt's 100 metres record. Professor Rocky Scopoletti says this is how future wars will be fought.
4: We've seen the application of these emerging technologies, such as drone and artificial intelligence, you know, play out before our eyes.
1: UK reports now claim Prince Harry and Meghan had to leave the US and return to Britain because his immigration status is set to be withdrawn. This is AIR National News. Sam Mitchell concedes it won't be easy to face Fremantle in an AFL qualifying final next week. Hawthorn has secured fourth on the ladder with a 62-point win over West Coast. The Hawks coach holds no fears travelling to Perth.
5: They're a hard side to beat anywhere. They've been a great team for the whole season. And they deserve to have a home final, but a home final doesn't make a win. So it's our challenge to come here and get the job done. Having played here twice this season, does that help us? Well, it certainly doesn't hurt, I guess.
1: James Hurd isn't ruling out a return to coaching after missing out on the Essendon job. Mark McVeigh will reportedly make a final presentation to the board today. Former Roosters star Joey Manu is coming back to the NRL, signing a 2-year deal with PNG from 2028. Chiefs General Manager Michael Chamas says Manu brings more premiership experience to an already stacked roster.
6: Joey's a two-time premiership winner. He takes our total premierships to 16 amongst our coaching staff and amongst our players. So that's a really important thing for us, but getting guys who are winners.
1: Wyndham Clark has won the PGA Tour's BMW Championship in the second week of the playoffs. Aussies Adam Scott and Minwoo Lee have done enough to qualify for next week's Tour Championship. Australian Independent Radio News.
7: 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Eligibility is around older homes and lower income households.

The last song on the Beatles' massive album, Abbey Road, called The End. Churchill famously said, "This is not the end, nor is it the beginning of the end. It's the end of the beginning." And perhaps I should have put this track at the end of the program. Jimmy Barnes before that, "Gonna See My Baby Tonight." Have fun, Jimmy. A good one from the Moody Blues, "Forever Now."

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Why not kickstart your weekend with Park Run every Saturday morning at the Mackay Botanical Gardens or the Esplanade at Pacasia? 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

Van Morrison with Magic Time. Remember when we were kids and we thought magic was real, all you needed was a magic wand and abracadabra and things would happen. But of course they didn't. Neil Diamond before Van Morrison with Blue Highway. That's not the Bruce Highway, of course. Goo Goo Dolls with I'm Addicted. I'm addicted to 4CRM and the music we play. 1, 2, 3.

weddings, parties, anything having an interesting time on a Saturday night with knockbacks in Halifax and the Rolling Stones singing all about Neighbours. You know, I've never actually seen an entire episode of Neighbours. I don't particularly want to either. John Fogerty's next track is I Saw It on TV. Well, John, no, I didn't.

Feel the rhythm, catch the soul. It's the Mackay Blues Club Blues Jam at the Seabreeze Hotel on the last Wednesday of the month, kicking off at 6 with a special guest artist lighting up the stage, followed by a smoking blues jam open to all. Whether you play, sing, or just love the blues, come and join the vibe. Seabreeze Hotel Mackay. Good times, great tunes. The Mackay Blues Club, where the blues comes alive. 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

The Corrs with a little song about dreams. I think probably most people dream I do, and sometimes I can remember them, but I'm not going to say because that would be telling. And Michael Bolton, Love With His Eyes Closed, maybe just a little bit too much information there, Michael. 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Darryl Braithwaite telling us he's got nothing to lose. 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

The Beach Boys revving their big motor there with 409. It might have been a V8, but I don't know if they had V8s when they were around. But I do think I saw them on the Roncan Bridge the other day. We're rapidly coming up to the 1 o'clock news. You're listening to Community Radio Mackay 4CRM. My name is Bill, and I'll talk to you after the news.

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1: Hello there, this is Michael Lynch. An increasing number of Australians are struggling to pay their rents, with the cost of putting a roof over their heads taking up more than 30% of their income. A report from the housing advocate Everybody's Home shows the national median rent would consume up to 33% of a salary of $130,000. National spokesperson May Azizi has told Today that the state and federal leaders have a part to play in relieving rental pressure.
2: Across most of Australia, it's perfectly legal to hand down an unlimited rent increase unless you're in the ACT. The ACT has put some rules around that in the last couple of years. And then the other long-term step that the federal government could take is actually invest in public and community housing. We've got a huge shortfall of them.
1: Victoria's Premier Ben Carroll says after looking over the contract for the suburban rail loop, he believes the project can be delivered more efficiently. The Premier's already said that he will not tear up contracts already signed, but there's been speculation that the project could be paused or that the money already spent could be diverted into infrastructure projects. Carroll says his predecessor's pet project is not a priority.
3: I am having a very close look at everything, including the suburban rail loop, and I will have more to say soon, except to say I do believe this project can be done better, and that is my intention.
1: The West Australian opposition is calling on that state's premier to get a cast-iron guarantee from the Prime Minister that there'll be no change to WA's share of the GST. Western Australia currently has a guarantee that its share will not fall below 75 cents in the dollar, but the Productivity Commission says the deal unfairly favours the state and has recommended changing the current carve-up. Anthony Albanese is now in Perth, and opposition leader Basil Symbolis says Premier Roger Cook needs to get a clear guarantee that the deal will not be changed.
4: The Prime Minister, the person who matters, is in town for the next couple of days. Roger Cook has to get that guarantee from him. Not a fair share, but no change. They mean different things.
1: Adelaide is a sea of umbrellas today, with heavy rain deluging most parts of South Australia. The Weather Bureau's Michael Conway says more heavy falls can be expected over the next 24 hours. To Air World News, and just days after attempting to force Britain to reconsider its support for Ukraine, Russia has withdrawn its ambassador to the UK. Andrei Kellin had served as Russian ambassador for more than 7 years. Tensions between the UK and Russia escalated last week when it was revealed that the British-manufactured drones had been used by Ukraine to strike targets inside Russia, prompting Vladimir Putin to threaten Britain with unspecified consequences. In other news, more than 25,000 victim survivors fleeing domestic and family violence have accessed the federal government's emergency funding program. And according to data based on more than 394,000 AAMI insurance claims, a greater number of Australians die on regional roads than those in the cities. In our finance news, the All Ords is up 47 points at 93.16, and one Australian dollar this hour is buying 71.68 US cents. This is Air National News. Australia's cricketers are today celebrating their second test win over Bangladesh by an innings and 51 runs, which in just 2 days levelled the series 1-1. The Hockey Roos have advanced to the Women's Hockey World Cup semi-finals with a nil-all draw with India. In Formula One, it was another victory for McLaren overnight, as Air Sport's Paul Walsh reports.
5: In what was the final Dutch Grand Prix for the foreseeable future, it was to be a hometown highlight for Red Bull's Max Verstappen. However, that dream lasted less than one lap, as the four times world champion lost control in damp conditions and ended his race almost before it started. However, better news for McLaren's Lando Norris, who secured his second victory in succession and moved him again closer to Drivers' Championship leader Kimi Antonelli.
6: Probably one of my better wins. We had to fight for it well, but the pace was very strong. I managed things incredibly well today. So over the moon, very, very happy, and nice to win the final race here in Zandvoort.
5: Antonelli and garage teammate George Russell came in second and third respectively, while Ferrari's Lewis Hamilton challenged Russell to the end, but had to be content with fourth place, while McLaren's Oscar Piastri came in sixth.
1: A powerful smash-and-grab performance has seen Brock Feeney dominate the final race of V8 Supercars competition at Ipswich 440. The 23-year-old Supercars ace is now the proud winner of the 2026 Sprint Cup. Australian Independent Radio News.
7: 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Eligibility is around older homes and lower income households.
8: Checking out today's weather, looking for a maximum, should be there around now of 25 degrees. Partly cloudy day, slight chance of a shower, becoming less likely as the afternoon goes on. Winds east to southeasterly up to 20 kilometres per hour and will become lighter in the late afternoon. Looking for an overnight low of 15. I'll hand you back now to Bill for his great Monday lunchtime show, kicking it off this hour with Dire Straits.

Beautiful song by The Pretenders, Hymn to Her, with Andrew Golden, Never Let Her Slip Away Before The Pretenders. No, don't do that. You're listening to the Monday Lunchtime Show here on Community Radio Mackay, 4CR, and my name is Bill. Now, In Excess with the funny spelling and the one thing.

Retire from work, not from life. The University of the Third Age, U3A, is a worldwide not-for-profit organisation promoting lifelong learning for seniors with the emphasis on live, learn and laugh. They have over 20,000 members just in Queensland. The Mackay Volunteers run the many activities on offer, some of which include social outing, music, dancing, exercise, gardening, bowls, photography, or you could challenge your mind with cards, mahjong, trivia, and many, many more. And the best part, no academic requirements are needed at all. 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This has been a 4CRM community service announcement.

Four Non Blondes with What's Up reminds me of Bugs Bunny. Yeah, what's up, Doc? Before Bugs Bunny, Joan Armour Training with I Love It When You Call Me Names. In Scotland, we had a saying, sticks and stains will break my bones, but names will never hurt me. There you go. You're listening to the Monday Lunchtime Show here on Community Radio Mackay, 4CRM. My name is Bill. Billy Squire's going to sing all about the stroke. I'll try not to have one of those.

Have you ever wondered about the dragon boats at Mackay Harbour? Dragons Abreast is a group of breast cancer survivors and supporters of all ages and levels of fitness. This year, they are celebrating their 20 years here in Mackay. 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

Harry Nilsson telling us that everyone's talking. Well, I'd have to say I hope you're listening, and I'm doing the talking. Robert John before that, The Lion Sleeps Tonight. And that record has really gone down in history, Wim Away. You're listening to the Monday Lunchtime Show here on Community Radio Mackay 4CRM. Rapidly coming up towards 2 o'clock, and Mitchell will slide into the chair after me. I'll be back with you on Thursday evening from 7 till 8 with Scotch on the Rocks, and back in the chair for the Monday Lunchtime Show next Monday. Now, a long time ago, I can remember a TV screen with a very small girl sitting in an outsized chair, and this is what she sang.

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1: Hello there, this is Michael Lynch. Credit card fees are going to cost us more. Australia's major banks are lifting their fees and cutting reward programs ahead of October's card surcharge ban, a move by the Reserve Bank set to cost financial institutions around $600 million a year. The banks are raising interest rates and annual fees in response to the surcharge ban. The Australian government is being urged to step in to stop unregulated extraction of minerals from the floor of the Pacific Ocean. A Lowy Institute paper has raised concern that some Pacific nations may become dependent upon individual agreements with Chinese or American companies without a universal set of rules. Pacific Islands Program Research Fellow Dr. Connor Graham says Australia must step up.
2: Step one is to champion a Pacific-led governance framework with some minimum standards on deep-sea mining, you know, minimum environmental standards, liability standards, things like that.
1: One Nation claims an MP is still learning after he deviated from the party's official immigration policy. More on that from Nelson Scott.
3: One Nation says it would cap net migration at 130,000 people, a move it claims will protect infrastructure and essential services. But MP David Farley argues that figure excludes several major visa categories, effectively pushing the party's real target to 230,000, matching Labor. His senior colleague Barnaby Joyce has told Seven, Mr. Farley misspoke and new arrivals will be capped at 130,000.
4: Show me a political career where people haven't made a mistake and I'll show you a person who's not telling the truth.
3: The opposition's John O'Dunham says the confusion proves One Nation isn't across its own policy.
5: It wasn't a small mistake because he went into detail.
3: Labor claims it shows the minor party isn't fit to govern.
1: In world news, Iran has carried out a cyber attack on a UK power station, shutting it down for 4 days. Gavin Gray reports from London.
6: Government ministers have been trying to calm nervousness by saying that at no point was there a risk to the UK's energy system, but they have contacted power companies to advise them of the risk of cyber attacks. The incident took place last month, but has only just been revealed. For security reasons, neither the government nor the National Cyber Security Centre, which deals with attacks on critical infrastructure, will give further details. It's said to have affected a small-scale generator, and there's been no risk to the wider energy system.
1: Well, as Scam Awareness Week gets underway, we're being urged not to fall victim to one. New ANZ data shows that goods and services scams are the most commonly reported by customers, followed by impersonation and investment scams. ANZ Scams lead Ben Verhoff says anyone can fall victim to a scam, and those who do should not feel embarrassed about seeking help.
7: If you believe you are a victim or have been a victim, come forward and speak to someone, speak to a loved one, speak with a bank and make it known, speak with law enforcement and report it. There is no shame.
1: Australia Post is targeting forklift and truck drivers as it launches a national recruitment drive in the lead up to its peak Christmas delivery period. About 3,500 seasonal jobs are on offer from early next month, while parcel sorters are also in demand to assist with processing. This is AIR National News. Well, the dates and times for the AFL's wild card weekend games are now officially locked and loaded. Sarah Patterson reports.
8: Under the new format, the Western Bulldogs will play Collingwood at the MCG this Friday night. Carlton will take on the Demons the following night, also at the MCG, in the second of the two knockout wildcard clashes. If the D's win, they will then head to Adelaide, while the winner out of the Western Bulldogs and Collingwood game will play in Geelong. If the Blues win, they'll travel to Geelong, while the winner of the other wildcard match will play away to Adelaide.
1: The West Tigers have pulled off the greatest NRL upset of the year, defeating the Sydney Roosters yesterday 25-24. Jock Madden kicked the winning field goal after a late comeback by the Roosters threatened to hand the Tigers a ninth straight loss. Tigers coach Benji Marshall says it was a nail-biting final 15 minutes.
9: I honestly thought we were in control, to be fair, until some of those freakish things from Marky Mark and guys like that come out in the back end. It's hard to stop, but I just succumbed to whatever happened is going to happen. I'm proud of the effort either way.
1: In yesterday's other game, the Sharks came from behind to beat the Titans on the Gold Coast 30-22. And in the English Premier League, Brighton has thrashed Aston Villa 4-0, while Liverpool scored late to draw 2-2 in Newcastle. Australian Independent Radio News.
10: 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Eligibility is around older homes and lower income households.
11: Good afternoon, you're with Mitchell for the next 2 hours. Let's have a look at the weather and then we'll jump into the music. Pretty cloudy, short chance of a shower becoming less rocky in the afternoon. Expected to get down to 14 degrees tonight, and right now we've got some fortunes, but right now, Queen, Bohemian Rhapsody, right?

That was Queen, and the reason why I picked that is on this day back in the year 1975, Queen started recording Bohemian Rhapsody, which was the song that you just heard. Now, next up as well, we've got some Tom Wopsy Band, but right now some Heart. All I want to do, and the reason why I picked that, is Michael Discourse from their American rock band Heart. It's his birthday. It's her birthday today. She was the guitarist from the band Heart. And it's already on 4CRM.

that was the forgotten hit from for this week. Tombopsy Band 2468 Motorway. That was the miss hit for Miss Hit Mondays. Now, next up, we've got some John Fogerty, But What Now? Tom Petty, Won't Back Down, Roddy and Frosty, RM.

That's it for my show for this hour. The PM, we've got some Elton John, but right now, some Dream Catch Me. What are you on for? CRM, Sir Afton News, Sport and Weather.

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1: Good afternoon, this is Michael Lynch. The AFL boss says the league will wait until police have completed inquiries into the Sydney Swans scandal before launching an internal probe. Five players who've been stood down will not be invited to this year's Brownlow Medal ceremony, and it's yet to be determined if they'll be eligible for the Swans Best and Fairest Award. Police haven't questioned any Swans players as investigations continue into what took place at a Melbourne hotel. AFL Chief Executive Andrew Dillon says the league's inquiries will begin once police finish theirs.
2: Yeah, the police investigation, we don't know where that will go. And at that stage, when that's completed, the AFL will make its inquiries. I think what is clear is the Swans have taken action with the support of the AFL based on the information that is at hand now. And there's been accountability for those players that were involved last week.
1: Even people on six-figure salaries are now experiencing rental stress. That was discovered in data from Everybody's Home, which shows that someone earning $130,000 a year would have to spend 33% of their income on the median rent. People on $40,000 would sacrifice 89%. According to the report, Northwestern Australia has the highest rents in the country, followed by the Gold Coast, Sydney, Sunshine Coast and Perth. Housing Minister John Kerry says the state government is doing everything possible to bring the numbers down.
3: Ever since the COVID pandemic, we've seen extraordinary number of factors align to create the situation that we face. Ultimately, it is about more homes being delivered into the rental market that will provide relief for tenants.
1: The New South Wales government is defending its management of the health system after new figures reveal treatment times have worsened at several major hospitals. Data shows that patients at facilities including St George's and Westmead hospitals are waiting longer for treatment and discharge than they were when the Premier highlighted the hospitals during the election campaign. State Health Minister Ryan Park says hospitals are experiencing an increase in the number of seriously ill patients presenting for care, but he says the government remains focused on improving performances across the health system.
4: And I can understand the frustration of a person sitting in an ED now who's been waiting a long time. I get that. What we're trying to do is increase the number of beds, so we're expanding many of our hospitals, particularly in Western Sydney. We've rolled out ratios in many of our emergency departments because we need to see additional staff.
1: Melbourne is on track to become one of the world's mega cities. Projections suggest that in 75 years from now, Melbourne will have a population of 10 million. And population and location analyst Johnny Barnard says that's going to be a squeeze.
5: We've done a couple of scenarios to fit the 10 million in. So one assumes that the urban growth boundary stands. If we're going to fit 10 million inside the current urban growth boundary, then you do need some serious density around suburban activity centres.
1: In Air World News, Ukraine's president is rejecting calls for a wartime election, warning the move would split and destroy the nation. A push for a presidential vote was made by the country's now ousted defence minister. President Volodymyr Zelensky argues that holding an election during an active conflict would pose enormous security risks. This is Air National News. The West Coast Eagles have wrapped up their 2026 season with a 62-point loss to Hawthorn. The Hawks have hung on to the fourth spot on the AFL ladder and will return to Perth to face the Dockers in a qualifying final in a fortnight from now. Eagles coach Andrew McWalter says there's a lot of work to do if his side is to close the gap with the top teams.
6: We've got an enormous amount of belief in this group that they're up for the fight and willing to do the work, and we're being driven by a young core of hard-working people. We've got to get that balance right to make sure they get it, to get a bit of a spell, but you know, we're just not happy with where we are at.
1: The West Tigers have pulled off the greatest NRL upset of the year, defeating the Sydney Roosters 25-24. Jock Madden for the Tigers kicking the winning field goal with 1 minute remaining to put his side in front. In yesterday's other game, the Sharks came from behind to beat the Titans on the Gold Coast 30-22. Lando Norris has boosted his hopes of another World Championship win with victory in the Formula One Dutch Grand Prix. The reigning world champion made it back-to-back wins with a brilliant drive, allowing him to execute a superb McLaren strategy to force Italian teenager and title leader Kimi Antonelli into second place. Max Verstappen's final home race ended with him walking away from a huge opening lap crash. Oscar Piastri finished sixth. Australian Independent Radio News.
7: 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Eligibility is around older homes and lower income households.
8: You just heard the news, now it's time for some weather and then we'll jump right into the music. Pity County, short chance of a shower becoming less rocky in the afternoon. Expected to get down to 14 degrees tonight. And right now we've got some John Lennon. But right now, Eagle, one of these nights, what are you on for, Sarah?

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1: This is the story of my baker.

That was with whatever gets you through the night. Then you heard one of these nights, and you heard some Moya Baker. Next up, we've got some Ed Sheeran, but what now? Cream. And they want to break free. What are you on for, Sarah?

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That's it for my show for this week. To pay me, I've got some Ricky Martin, but right now, AC/DC, Shook Me All Night Long. See you on Monday. Bye.

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1: Good afternoon. This is Michael Lynch. Well, firstly to Canberra, where the opposition has described its political opponents as being all over the shop when it comes to immigration policy. One Nation MP David Farley says when all visa categories are included, the party would allow 230,000 new arrivals into Australia every year. But Farley's senior colleagues maintain they would strictly cap the annual net immigration at 130,000 people. Liberal leader Angus Taylor, meanwhile, says it's clear the minor party can't be trusted on the issue.
2: Only the coalition has a plan to get immigration numbers down and standards up. We have laid out how we will do that. We will cap migration based on housing supply. We'll put Australian values at the centre.
1: As part of an investigation into information provided about secret commissions, five people have been arrested after police raids at the offices of the CFMEU. The union's headquarters in Carlton was one of six Melbourne addresses where search warrants were executed this morning. South Australian authorities are investigating a second suspected case of H5 bird flu in a long-nosed fur seal in the state. This follows the discovery of the first confirmed case in a seal at Beachport in the state's southeast. Officials are expecting test results in the coming days, but Chief Vet Dr. Skye Fruin says we should hope for the best, but be prepared for the worst.
3: I do think we need to expect that there will be more. I don't know how quickly it will spread. What we do have in our favour is that this is a virus that spreads very well between birds. It does not spread well between mammals. So the mammals are really at risk from catching it from the birds directly or from the contaminated environment.
1: The West Australian opposition says the Cook government needs to obtain a guarantee from the Prime Minister while he's in WA that the state's GST deal will not be changed. WA is currently guaranteed that its share of the GST will not fall below 75 cents in the dollar. But an interim Productivity Commission report claims the deal unfairly favours Western Australia and has recommended changing the current allocation. Anthony Albanese has said the WA will continue to get its fair share of the GST, and the state's treasurer, Rita Saviotti, says she believes the PM is well aware of the extent to which any change to the deal would affect the state.
4: Anthony Albanese, and I think the view of many, understands WA. I've worked closely with him over decades, in particular on infrastructure grants. He understands WA, and I know our federal parliamentary team know just how big an impact this discussion has on Western Australia.
1: Well, the call has gone out to truck drivers and forklift operators as Australia Post launches a major recruitment drive in the months leading up to Christmas. More on that from Sarah Patterson.
5: 3,500 jobs are up for grabs, with Australia Post determined to bolster its workforce ahead of the Christmas rush and make sure parcels arrive on time during its busiest period of the year. Applications are now open for seasonal team members at Australia Post and StarTrack across both metro and regional areas. Truck drivers and forklift operators are among the most in-demand roles, but there are also roles for parcel sorters, freight handlers and van drivers, some of the jobs requiring no previous experience.
1: Sarah Patterson there at Australian Independent Radio News. Pat Cummins is giving no guarantees that Marnus Labuschagne will be part of October's tour of South Africa. The 32-year-old has not scored a test century since 2023 and made only four runs in Australia's only innings of the second test against Bangladesh. The test captain says selectors will meet in the weeks ahead.
6: He's not scored the runs he would have liked. He's been batting fantastically well, kind of off the field, but it doesn't mean much. You've got to kind of convert that into runs out there.
1: Essendon legend Matthew Lloyd is describing Mark McVee as a strong appointment as the Bombers' next coach. The Sydney assistant will reportedly be officially named this week as Brad Scott's full-time replacement. Lloyd has told the AFL website McVee is exactly who the Bombers need.
7: He's ruthless, so I think it's what that place needs, someone to come in and be really, really tough and hard on the standards and the expectations, but he also got a softer side where he's got a really good relationships type of person as a coach. So, yeah, it might not be that James Hurd, that everyone wanted, but Mark, I think he's a strong appointment.
1: In the wake of the greatest NRL upset of the year, the West Tigers are celebrating yesterday's 25-24 defeat of the Sydney Roosters. With 1 minute remaining to put his side in front, Jock Madden kicked the winning field goal. Earlier in the day, the Sharks came from behind to beat the Titans on the Gold Coast 30-22. Australian Independent Radio News.
0: 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Call us on 0412 112 812 regarding the subsidised Queensland Government Housing Resilience Program funding for cyclone roller shutters. Eligibility is around older homes and lower income households.
8: Checking out the weather as it's after four, we'll go to tomorrow, Tuesday, 25th of August. Wow, almost another month down and dusted. On Mackay Coastal Waters, Bowen to St Lawrence, we expect winds to be east to southeasterly to 15 knots, decreasing to 10 knots around the middle of the day. Seas below 1 metre and a swell below half a metre, and as expected. Nice to see a little bit less wind too. In Mackay City, minimum expected of 15, maximum tomorrow 26. Slight chance of a shower early morning. Mostly sunny day though. Light winds up to 20 kilometres per hour and will become lighter late afternoon. It's Sandy with you now. This is your Monday mix-up drive time, and thanks, Mitchell, for your great selection of music this afternoon. And we're all very excited, us bluesy people, our wonderful Licia Louise, who we have had in Mackay a few times now for Women in Blues and our Blues Festival, as well as Artist and Jam Night, and appeared up at Proserpine for the Flame Tree Gathering as well. She's almost a Mackayite. Well, she has done us proud and won the solo effort in the Memphis Blues Challenge for Queensland. Well done, Licia. So many congratulations. So your Monday mix-up will be starting with Licia today. Beautiful song of hers, My Everything. And after Licia, we'll have Like Wow Wipeout from Hoodoo Gurus.

And we've just heard those wiggling cockroaches there at the end, Some Kind of Girl. Let's do a decade fall, starting in the 2000s with Dean Lewis, going back through Taylor Dane and Sharon O'Neill. Might even put some AC/DC in there to cover a few different decades.

0: My mama always said that 4CAM was like a box of chocolates. You never know what's gonna play next.
1: I've heard people say that too much of anything is not good for you, baby. But

On an early Australian musical front, I was interested to see Aztec Records have reissued the 1971 debut solo album of Lobby Lloyd called Place with George Guitar, and Lobby being a previous member of Billy Thorpe and the Aztecs. And the album has been remastered by Gil Matthews, and Gil being a friend and drummer that worked with Lloyd when Australian rock was really coming into its own. And I believe the album name, Place with George, is referring to Lobby's guitar, who he called George, and it was a little send-up of B.B. King's practice of calling his guitar Lucille. You want to know trivia? I'll find it. Lobby had been a member of two 1960 groups, Purple Hearts, and they had a top 40 hit with Early in the Morning, and in 1966 with Wild Cherries, and their hit was That's Life. So that's the song we're going to hear now, and I might even put some Billy Thorpe in there too.

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1: I'm Mark Dransfield. Authorities are investigating a second suspected case of H5 bird flu in a long-nosed fur seal in South Australia. It comes after the first confirmed case in a seal at Beachport in the state's southeast. James Johnson of the Invasive Species Council says the severity of bird flu can't be underestimated.
2: We are looking at black summer bushfire scale impact on our wildlife. This is going to be absolutely devastating.
1: The New South Wales Premier has joined calls for the Royal Commission into Anti-Semitism to be extended. The inquiry is due to hand down its final report in December to coincide with the anniversary of the Bondi Beach terrorist attack. But there are growing calls for more people to have their say about the events leading up to the atrocity, which claimed 15 lives. Chris Minns is urging his federal counterparts to seriously consider extending the commission.
3: If we need to go a couple of weeks longer, given that most of the expense was spent setting it up, that would seem to be money well spent, because both the federal and the state government are relying on these recommendations to shape some of our policy.
1: The federal government has announced a new layout for Perth's Henderson Shipbuilding Precinct. The site will produce essential maritime assets, including new general-purpose naval frigates and army landing craft. The government says the preferred locations for shipbuilding and AUKUS nuclear submarine upkeep have now been finalised. Defence Minister Richard Marles claims it'll be the largest naval maintenance hub in the Southern Hemisphere.
4: This is a really significant development, not only for the nation, for our national security, but of course for Western Australia. Here at the Henderson Defence Precinct in time, there will be thousands of people engaged in shipbuilding and submarine maintenance.
1: Farmers have put up a $25,000 reward to help solve a stock theft in central Queensland. Lachlan Gray has details.
5: 142 head of cattle were stolen from a mob of 1,000 cows at a property north of Rockhampton between April 3 and May 28. The Wagyu cross cows and heifers are worth in excess of $200,000, and up to 70 of those missing are believed to be calving. It's prompted a reward offer from the Price Cattle Company, who are desperate for any information leading to the return of their stock. They are continuing to work with detectives from the Rockhampton Rural and Stock Crime Squad, which is appealing for anyone with information or who observed unusual stock carting movement near Green Lake to contact police. Lachlan Gray reporting.
1: Overseas now, and rescue operations are continuing in Guinea's capital, where 30 people have died following the collapse of a mountain of waste. Witnesses say the landfill buried an apartment building along with smaller dwellings. Just last week, the government ordered the closure of the site. A futurist is warning the robots we've seen outperforming humans at the World Humanoid Robot Games in Beijing are the soldiers of tomorrow. Chinese robots have broken human world records, including Usain Bolt's 100 metres record. Professor Rocky Scopoliti says this is how future wars will be fought.
6: We've seen the application of these emerging technologies, such as drone and artificial intelligence, you know, play out before our eyes.
1: This is AIR National News. The AFL boss has confirmed the league will wait until police have completed inquiries into the Sydney Swans scandal before launching an internal probe. Five players who've been stood down won't be invited to this year's Brownlow medal ceremony, and it's yet to be determined if they'll be eligible for the Swans' best and fairest. Police are yet to question any players as investigations continue into what happened. AFL Chief Executive Andrew Dillon says the league's inquiries will begin once police finish theirs.
7: Yeah, the police investigation, we don't know where that will go. And at that stage, when that's completed, the AFL will make its inquiries. I think what is clear is the Swans have taken action with the support of the AFL based on the information that is at hand now. And there's been accountability for those players that were involved last week.
1: Turning to NRL, and former Rooster Joey Manu will return to the code, signing a two-year deal with the PNG Chiefs. Chiefs General Manager Michael Chamas says the world-class player is a boost to the premiership talent already secured.
8: We're going to be a team that knows how to win. We're going to need to know how to win, because it's going to be really challenging. There's going to be logistical challenges. And as soon as we get there to PNG, everyone's focus is on making sure that we're competitive from the outset.
1: And the Wallabies have flown out for Argentina ahead of their two tests against the Pumas. Australian Independent Radio News.
9: 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Call us on 0412 112 812 regarding the subsidised Queensland Government Housing Resilience Program funding for cyclone roller shutters. Eligibility is around older homes and lower income households.
10: We've had news and sports, so into the weather we go for tomorrow, Tuesday, 25th of August. Looking for an overnight low of 15 degrees in the Mackay area, maximum expected 26. A slight chance of a shower early morning. Otherwise, a mostly sunny day, light winds becoming easterly to 20 kilometres per hour during the early afternoon and then lighter in the evening. And Mackay coastal waters tomorrow, if you're going out for a fish, winds expected to be easter southeasterly to 15 knots, decreasing to around 10 knots in the middle of the day. Seas below 1 metre and a swell below half a metre, with a mostly sunny day expected on the waters. It's Sandy with you now, and I do hope your Monday has been mighty fine. 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

0: this is Peter Noon, Helmer from Home and Summits, and you are tuned to 4CRM Mackay. Lovely.
1: So we've already established the fact that things are gonna be different in the future, babe. And you've reiterated the fact that you don't wanna get into something that's just gonna have to end later. Now I know our lives are changing and I've seen it coming for a while, too. Don't get me wrong.

We've just heard Thirsty Merc and then Susie Quattro at the end with Your Mama Won't Like Me. And believe it or not, Susie is coming back to Australia. She must just love Australia. For her 42nd tour, her first show was at the Sydney Horden Pavilion back in May 74. And Susie is promoting a new album called Freedom, so I'll have to get a copy of that one for you. I know we have a few Susie Quattro fans around the place, thinking about you, Neil Warren, in particular. Another band that's celebrating would be Bon Jovi. Their Slippery When Wet album came out 40 years ago last week on the 18th of August. So let's hear from the boys now from that album, the song that probably started to set them in motion for the huge career they've had. Let's have Living on a Prayer.

We just heard Chris Darren Kingfish Ingram there at the end of that set with I've Got to See You. And I do hope to see you at the Mackay Blues Club gathering this Wednesday night at the Seabreeze, kicking off just after 6 o'clock with Taya Chaney. Let's have an all-Aus set now. I'll put some Graham Connors in there, the Beach House in the Blue Mountains, some Troy Cassidale. Oh, wow. I've seen lots of photos online of the Monday Bash, how wet it's been, but Troy's held it together and went on to perform at the local pub anyway. This is his song coming up for you, Rainmaker, and I'm sure Monday don't want any more.

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4: 4CRM, the home of the blues in Mackay.

I was speaking earlier about Bon Jovi celebrating their 40th anniversary of Slippery When Wet release. Well, someone who's done far better than that would be Neil Diamond. Can you believe his debut album, The Feel of Neil Diamond, is reaching its 60th anniversary? 6-0, wow. Along with, of course, the Neil Diamond musical, A Beautiful Noise, has begun its Melbourne season at the Princess Theatre as well. So I thought I have to celebrate some Neil Diamond here. I did have a song from Feel of Neil Diamond album, but then I thought I can't go past Sweet Caroline. I know how you all think it's so good, so good. So that one's coming up for you. And then I found this quite funny parody that Weird Al Yankovic did. It's a live recording from another radio show, so I hope you don't mind that. And I do apologize to any Barbara Streisand fans while I'm going. So enjoy some Neil and some Weird Al, and I'll talk to you very shortly. Do look after yourselves and fare thee well.

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Don't use band roll one. 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
1: I'm Mark Dransfield. The Prime Minister maintains there'll be no change to WA's controversial GST agreement. WA's guaranteed at least 75 cents of every dollar of tax revenue under a deal struck by the former coalition government. A Productivity Commission interim report has labelled the agreement a mistake and is urging the federal government to revert to the old system. But Anthony Albanese says WA is the engine room of the economy and deserves a fair deal.
2: There will be no change to WA's arrangement whatsoever on the GST. Well, I've said it multiple times. I've signed people's body parts, for goodness sake. You know, I mean, seriously.
1: Cardholders are facing higher costs as the big banks look to offset an impending ban on debit and credit surcharges. Institutions like St George and Westpac are raising credit card interest rates and slashing loyalty schemes ahead of the ban in October. Experts say Australians should review their credit card plans now. Police have searched a reserve at Glenroy in Melbourne's north as part of an investigation into the murder of underworld figure Ethan Bourcinos. Alan Baskin reports.
3: Homicide squad detectives scouring the Jack Roper Reserve believe items connected to the 21-year-old's execution at Wallet last year might have been dumped in the area. The search follows an appeal for information last week. They've released CCTV footage which is believed to connect to the shooting, a vehicle fire at Reservoir and three men leaving a Dallas property. Investigators believe a New South Wales organised crime syndicate is behind the hit, and at least two Victorian men helped with transport and accommodation. Alan Baskin, Air News.
1: UK reports now claim Prince Harry and Meghan had to leave the US and return to Britain because his immigration status is said to be withdrawn. Reporter Peter Ford explains.
4: There's been a group in America called the Heritage Foundation, and they have for several years been going to the courts to make sure Prince Harry's visa is revoked, because what he said when he applied for that visa was about drug usage was quite different to what he said when he bought out his book Spare, when he admitted to extensive drug usage. And so that's why they've been fighting it. My gut feeling is that Prince Harry's being given a tip-off that he's going to get kicked out, and there's an old saying, when you're being run out of town, make it look like you're leading the parade.
1: It's book week and some schools have banned costumes including movie characters, preferring children to stick to book characters. One Christian school told parents not to let their children dress up as witches, wizards or zombies. Swinburne University's education expert Melinda Davis says it is a storm in a teacup.
5: I think that we should be encouraging children to read literally anything in competition with a screen, and I think that it's a very easy parallel to draw wizards and witches to probably one of the most successful children's books of all time, which is Harry Potter.
1: And Australia Post is targeting forklift and truck drivers as it launches a national recruitment drive in the lead up to its peak Christmas delivery period. And finally, to the Australian share market, the All Ords has closed up 47 points at 93.16. One Australian dollar is buying 71.71 US cents. This is Air National News. First to NRL, and the Bulldogs have been hit by a COVID outbreak ahead of their vital game against Penrith. Up to 10 players, including star forward Jacob Preston, have been struck down. AFL, and it's been confirmed that Zach Butters is leaving Port Adelaide. He intends to return to Victoria as a free agent, telling Fox Footy it's time.
6: Although I've loved my time in Adelaide and everything the city's given to me and the football club's given to me, I feel like I'm probably at a stage in my life where I'd like to get back around some family and friends and enjoy some more time with them.
1: And in tennis, the focus turns to the US in preparation for next week's Open. Air Sports' Paul Walsh has details.
7: This week is an important one for nine Australians hoping to qualify for the main draw at the final Grand Slam event for 2026. Five women and four men will be looking to join 10 other Australians who have already secured their place in the main draw at the US Open due to commence next Monday. Amongst those looking to book their place next week are 18-year-old Emerson Jones, who continues to improve her world ranking, which is currently 126, and the 33-year-old Bernard Tomic, who has been concentrating on the Future and Challengers events of late in an effort to improve his ranking, which currently stands at 179. Melbourne. Honing their skills this week at the Winston-Salem Open are James Duckworth, Adam Walton, Rinki Hijikata and the wildcard recipient, Cruz Hewitt.
1: Paul Walsh with that report. Australian Independent Radio News.
8: 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Eligibility is around older homes and lower income households.
9: A very good evening to you on this marvellous Monday, the 24th of August. I'm Colin with the 4CRM weather. We're headed for an overnight minimum of 14 tonight, mostly sunny tomorrow after a possible early morning shower, light winds and a maximum of 25 for Tuesday. I'll be back at 7 with 4CRM's Inspired Coffee, 2 hours of Christian music leading up to 90s to infinity starting at 9 tonight. But right now, it's time to hand over the mic to Mike for that 80s show.
10: Welcome to That 80s Show. My name's Mike, keeping you company for the next hour and playing some fantastic music from the 1980s. Let's get the show started with a band led by Mick Jones, formerly of The Clash. It's from 1985. The band's called Big Audio Dynamite. This one's called The Bottom Line.

0: from 1980. That was Sheena Easton with Modern Girl. We also heard from the late John English from 1983 and the title track to his album Some People Have All the Fun, and Big Audio Dynamite were at the top from their album This Is Big Audio Dynamite and The Bottom Line. Great company on That 80s Show. Stay tuned, we've got tracks from The Sweet and also Split Ends, both on the way very soon.
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0: As I mentioned before the break, The Sweet and Split Ends, both on the way very soon. Right now, from 1988's North and South album, here is the late Jerry Rafferty and Shipyard Town.

0: A little trip back to 1981 with Split Enz. That was I Don't Want to Dance. The Sweet in there from 1982 on the title track to their album Identity Crisis, and the late Jerry Rafferty at the top from 1988 and Shipyard Town. Great to have your company on That 80 Show. Don't go away, we've got a fantastic track from Kim Wilde that is coming your way after this very short break.
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0: As I mentioned before the break, here is Kim Wilde. It's from 1983's Catch as Catch Can album. This one's called Dancing in the Dark.

from 1989. That was Secure with Pictures of You. We heard from the late Rupert Hine from 1981 with Misplaced Love, and Kim Wilde at the top and Dancing in the Dark. That just about wraps up That 80s Show for another week. My name's Mike. Thanks for your company. Take care. Have a fantastic week, and I will hopefully catch you from 4 o'clock on Friday afternoon with the Friday edition of Stereo Sunset. I'll leave you with a track from Iron Maiden. This one's called Wasted Years.

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The Rhythms of Grace from Hillsong's Chapel to kick off our 2 hours of 4CRM's Uplift this evening. Hello, I'm Colin, filling in for Jeff tonight. I hope you can stick around. We've got some great inspiring music. And if you don't want to enjoy it over a cup of coffee, maybe a mild chamomile tea or something nice and relaxing. Either way, I hope you'll be inspired. Tonight we'll be featuring a couple of Christian songs from Ed Sheeran. In our next hour, we'll also hear a couple of songs from Mercy Me, which are the subject of a new Netflix film called I Can Only Imagine. I Can Only Imagine 2, actually. And we're going to finish off later on tonight with a couple of songs full of hope. And right now, here's Brandon Lake with a song called Gratitude.

The world is alive. That's Casting Crowns on 4CRM's Inspired Coffee. And this is Mark Schultz with He Will Carry Me. That's when there's only that one set of footprints in the sand. Because he's more than walking beside us, he's carrying us through our difficult times.

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How good is that?

Roma Waterman on 4CRM's Inspired Coffee with Till My Bones Sing, reminding us that we don't need to try hard to be something we're not. We can just be ourselves and know that God loves us as we are. It doesn't make excuses for our foibles, but at least it's very reassuring. You can't earn God's love. He just pours it out. And all we've got to do is open up and receive it till our bones sing. Our next song comes from Parachute Band, a song simply called Mercy. It comes from a 2007 album called Roadmaps and Revelations.

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Oh, that's an old favourite, isn't it? The King of Love, My Shepherd Is, by a group called Mass on the Rock. And while we're in the shepherding mood, shortly we'll hear an Ed Sheeran song called The Lord Is My Shepherd, not the one you're used to. That's more like this one from Brian Bonnywell.

A traditional version of The Lord is My Shepherd based on the 23rd Psalm, that one as I mentioned before, the song by Brian Bonniewell. And as I also mentioned, we're going to hear a very different Lord is My Shepherd, this one from Ed Sheeran.

After God's Own Heart was the name of that one by Steve Camp, an encouraging reminder that God does forgive our sins and doesn't hold them against us. So long as our heart is focused on Him and our intention is to love Him, He can overlook our mistakes. He certainly did that with King David, didn't he? He has with me, and He will with you too. So long as you pursue Him, then we will be more than conquerors. In fact, we already are.

Spring Collective reminding us that because of the victory that Jesus won on our behalf, we are more than conquerors. If we believe in him, we have an eternal future awaiting us. Let's slow things down a little bit now on 4CRM's Inspired Coffee. We've got a song from Keith and Kristen Getty, also with some help from Cochrane and Company to conclude our first hour together, after which we'll kick off our second hour with a devotional for the evening from Bernie Dimet, a repeat from yesterday's Uplift, reminding us that God is there to SOS, to save our souls. This one, as I said, slowing down a bit, called Christus Victor.

Distress comes in many different shapes and sizes. Sometimes it's a dull, chronic ache. Other times it's like a dripping tap. And sometimes, sometimes it's like a train wreck. But whatever form it comes in, dealing with it powerfully and effectively, well, that's critical. Hi, I'm Bernie Diamond, and welcome again to Fresh. With mobile communications being what they are these days, I mean, there's an app for everything, right? The idea of using Morse code seems outrageously primitive. And yet for many years, it was the main form of electronic communications. Dit-dit-dit, da-da-da, dit-dit-dit. That's Morse code. Dit-dit-dit, da-da-da, dit-dit-dit. It spells SOS, short for Save Our Souls. Before radio communications as we know them today, ships used Morse code, and SOS was the emergency distress signal. Dit-dit-dit, da-da-da, dit-dit-dit. Primitive to us today, but powerful enough to save lives. You see a lot of people floundering in stormy waters and crying out. Although these days they often turn to drugs or money or violence. In other words, they're in distress, but they're crying out for help in the wrong direction. Sometimes it's loud and extreme, other times just a quiet sobbing. Either way, it's self-destructive. I used to wonder why those Christians called Jesus their Savior. What a weird name, I used to think, until one day I felt that same distress call in my heart. Dit-dit-dit, da-da-da, dit-dit-dit. I was drowning. I needed help. That doesn't mean I was a loser. I just think there's this God-sized hole inside each one of us, this huge emptiness. And however much we try to deny it, there's only one way to fill it. Psalm chapter 25, verses 4 and 5. Guide me and teach me your truths. You are my God, my Savior. You are the one I've been waiting for. Crying out to God, well, that's something you'll never, ever regret. God, save our souls. That's His word, fresh for you today. There is such power in allowing God to speak into your life day by day. And that's why I'd love to send you your fresh devotional each day, a powerful scripture verse together with some words of inspiration, hope, and encouragement to help you be all that God made you to be. It's completely free. 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

Amazing Love. That's Bebo Norman on 4CRM's Inspired Coffee, where we heard our devotional for the evening. Before that, a very encouraging repeat of Sunday's devotional by Bernie Diamond, courtesy of Christianity Works. And now something from Amy Grant called Breath of Heaven.

Don't give up. Sanctus Real on 4 Showrooms Inspired Coffee, and we don't need to give up because we've got somebody there who can carry us through our difficult times. And it's all because of him that we can keep going forward with hope. Here's Sky Pilot with a song called Because of You.

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0: Something different coming up on this week's Radio Church. We'll have a panel of ministers representing different denominations, and we'll be discussing a variety of subjects of interest to not just Christians, but anybody. So don't forget to tune in 7 o'clock Sunday mornings right after Uplift, an hour of Christian music to kick off the day. As I mentioned at the beginning of the program, we've got a couple of songs now from Mercy Me. Mercy Me being the subject of a brand new Netflix film called I Can Only Imagine 2. It gives some background to the song Even If, which we're going to hear in a moment. But right now, we'll hear the title track.

Even if the subject of a very moving new Netflix film. It's called I Can Only Imagine 2, a bit of a bio about the group Mercy Me. As we just heard a hint of in that song, the movie also features the work of Horatio Spafford, It Is Well With My Soul. Here's Steve Grace with that song.

You're tuned to Inspired Coffee on 107.5 FM. That was Barry Crocker Jr. with Soar Like an Eagle, drawing inspiration from the book of Isaiah, chapter 40 and verse 31, which says that people who trust in the Lord get new strength. They can fly or they can soar like eagles, and they run and do not get tired, and they walk and do not give up. In our last hour, we heard The Lord is My Shepherd by Ed Sheeran, a very different version of the traditional song, which we also heard as well. But I promised another Ed Sheeran song in this hour, so here he is from 2025, Ed Sheeran's recording of Walking with Jesus.

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3: Well, that's not all that far away. Right now, though, I want to play a song that's from Eric Clapton and Stevie Winwood of Blind Faith fame. They got together for a live performance of The Presence of the Lord.

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1: We certainly do have something for everyone, like 90s to Infinity coming up shortly, and like 4CRM's Uplift on Sunday mornings at 6 and then Radio Church at 7. As I mentioned earlier, this week's Radio Church being something a bit different, very different actually, have a bit of a panel having a discussion on quite a variety of subjects. They include a pastor from the Gold Coast from Grace Communion International. That's Rod Matthews, the former regional director for the Southeast Asian area of Grace Communion International. The former president of the Australian National Council of Churches. That's the Reverend Professor James Hare, and we'll have some of our local identities, such as Pastor Paul Hicks from the Church of Christ and Jeff Grant from the Uniting Church in Serena. He and I will be hosting this week's Radio Church, as I said, coming up on Sunday at 7. I'd like to thank Jeff for the opportunity to host Inspired Coffee tonight, and we're going to have a hopeful finish to the program tonight. Shortly we'll hear from the Robbie Say Band. That'll be a song of hope, subtitled Heaven Come Down. And right now, here's Living Hope by Phil Wickham. Good night, enjoy the rest of your evening, and then sleep tight.

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1: You could hear the hoofbeats pound as they raced across the ground, and the clatter of the wheels as they spun round and round. And he galloped into Market Street, his badge upon his chest. His name was Ernie, and he drove the fastest milk cart in the West. Now Ernie loved a widow, a lady known as Sue. She lived all alone in Lily Lane at number 22. They said she was too good for him, she was haughty, proud and chic. But Ernie got his cocoa there 3 times every week. They called him Ernie.

He loaded up the car. He said, you want it pasteurized, because pasteurized is best. She says, Ernie, I'll be happy if it comes up to me chest. That tickled old Ernie. And he drove the fastest milk cart in the West. Now, Ernie had a rival, an evil-looking man called Two-Ton Ted from Teddington, and he drove the baker's van. He tempted her with his treacle tarts and his tasty oatmeal bread, and when she seen the size of his hot meat pies, it very near turned her head. She nearly swooned at his macaroon, and he said, now, if you treat me right, you'll have hot rolls every morning and crumpets every night. He knew once she sampled his layer cake, he'd have his wicked way, and all Ernie had to offer was a pint of milk a day. Poor Ernie! And he drove the fastest milk cart in the West. One lunchtime, Ted saw Ernie's awesome cart outside her door. It drove him mad to find it was still there at 4:30. And as he leapt down from his van, off blood through his veins did course, and he went across to Ernie's cart, and he didn't half kick his horse, whose name was Trigger. And he pulled the fastest milk cart in the West. Now Ernie rushed out into the street, his gold top in his hand. He said, if you want to marry Susie, you fight for her like a man. Oh, why don't we play cards for her, he sneeringly replied. And just to make it interesting, we'll have a shilling on the side. Now Ernie dragged him from his van, and beneath the blazing sun, they stood there face to face, and Ted went for his bun. But Ernie was too quick, things didn't go the way Ted planned, and a strawberry-flavoured yoghurt sent it spinning from his hand.

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1: Ernie!
0: And he drove the fastest milk cart in the West. Ernie was only 52. He didn't want to die. But now he's gone to make deliveries in that milk round in the sky, where the customers are angels and ferocious dogs are banned, and a milkman's life is full of fun in that fairy dairy land. But a woman's needs are manifold, and Sue, she married Ted. But strange things happened on their wedding night as they lay in their bed. Was that the trees a-rustling, or the hinges of the gate? Or Ernie's ghostly gold tops a-rattling in their crate? They won't forget her.

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I'm the kind of girl that likes money. I really don't appreciate you being funny with your candy and your flowers. That don't make it. Give me the money, boy, and I'll fake it. What?

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Songs too good to forget.

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Pigeon made a stand, he took them on. It wasn't long

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So if you're having a party or just chilling out, the place to be is with your radio on 4CRM, Community Radio Mackay, 107.5 on the top of your FM dial. 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
1: Good morning, I'm Lee Harrison. Anthony Albanese says there'll be no change to Western Australia's GST arrangements while he's Prime Minister. WA is guaranteed a 75-cent floor on every dollar of GST under a deal put in place by the previous coalition government. Other states claim the arrangement is unfair. Mr Albanese says the deal acknowledges the role Western Australia plays in the national economy.
2: During COVID, when there was a major downturn in most of the eastern states, WA kept going because of its sector. I will always back WA. I am in sync with the Premier of WA.
1: The opposition argues the Prime Minister should listen to his New South Wales counterpart and extend the Royal Commission into anti-Semitism. The inquiry is set to hand down its final report in December, marking the anniversary of the Bondi Beach terrorist attack. Premier Chris Minns has joined the coalition and Jewish groups in calling for more witnesses to be given the chance to testify. Liberal Senator John O'Dunham argues it's vital key decision makers are held to account.
3: If we are to properly learn from the mistakes that led to Bondi, and there are some terrible, heinous mistakes made by decision makers through this whole long, drawn-out history, then we need to have it all on the table.
1: Victorian Premier Ben Carroll has promised to pour money and resources into the Royal Commission into corruption in the state's construction sector if it needs it. Former and current premiers and ministers, CFMEU officials and business leaders could be called to give evidence. Mr Carroll says the probe has been allocated 12 months, but he anticipates it could take up to 18.
4: So we allocated $50 million based on other Royal Commissions and what they cost. But as I've always said, if the Royal Commissioner needs more powers or indeed more resources, he only has to ask.
1: The WA and federal governments have unveiled the site for a major defence precinct in Henderson. The site layout includes the preferred locations for shipbuilding and AUKUS nuclear submarine upkeep. WA Premier Roger Cook says the project is full steam ahead.
5: Today we are firing the starter's gun on the largest naval shipbuilding maintenance hub in the Southern Hemisphere. This is a key part of my government's vision to drive jobs and economic growth, and is really an exciting milestone as we finalise the design for the defence precinct.
1: And the Bureau of Statistics says it's received more than 10 million completed census forms that many households are still yet to respond. Today marks 2 weeks since census night. The ABS says census field officers are following up with households yet to return their form. The census is compulsory and failing to complete it risks a fine. This is AIR National News. Sydney assistant Mark McVeigh has been appointed Essendon coach on a 3-year deal. The Swans assistant and former Bomber has taken over at the helm after presenting to the Essendon board yesterday. Port Adelaide Zach Butters is heading back to Victoria. He's ruled out playing for Collingwood, with Geelong, Richmond and Western Bulldogs in the mix. He says he's wrestled with the decision whether or not to move back home.
6: It's been quite tough to get to the bottom of it, and a tough decision in my life and one that I haven't taken lightly, but I'm probably at a stage in my life where I'd like to get back around some family and friends.
1: New NRL franchise, the PNG Chiefs, have signed their 7th player. Former Roosters centre and Kiwi international Joey Manu has signed a 2-year deal. Chiefs general manager Michael Chammas says Manu brings more premiership winning experience to their already stacked roster.
7: Joey's a 2-time premiership winner. He takes our total premierships to 16 amongst our coaching staff and amongst our players. So that's a really important thing for us, but getting guys who are winners.
1: And Western Force scrum half Luke Aiken has been elevated from the academy squad to the Super Rugby Pacific lineup for the 2027 season. Australian Independent Radio News.
8: 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Eligibility is around older homes and lower income households.
9: The coastal waters today between Bowen and St Lawrence, they forecast east to southeasterly winds between 10 and 15 knots, seas below 1 metre and a swell below half a metre. And for Mackay today, a very slight chance of a shower or two during the morning, but a mainly sunny afternoon. Light winds with a maximum of 25 degrees. Good morning and welcome to Tuesday's Big Brekkie. It is the 25th of August. And as always on a Tuesday and Thursday, you've got the pleasure of my company right through until 9 o'clock this morning. Or is it more, I've got the pleasure of your company. Anyway, whichever way it is, let's get into the music with Hard Love, released by Vicar and Linda Bull in 1994.

That was Brian Adams with Can't Stop This Thing We Started, and You Can't Stop Me till 9 o'clock this morning. Before that, the Beach Boys with Good Vibrations. Up next, I've got the Eagles off the 1979 long-run album with the song Heartache Tonight.

Phil Collins with Don't Lose My Number. 4953 1411. That's the number you have to ring on a Friday morning for the Friday Request Show. And before that was Rich Girl by Hall & Oates. Up next is the voice of Creedence Clearwater Revival, John Fogerty, with his song Searchlight.

0: This Wednesday night from 6 p.m., the Mackay Blues Club Blues Jam returns to the Seabreeze Hotel. And we've got a special guest lighting up the stage. It's Taya Chaney.
1: Well, I'm begging you to call my name, just like you used to before.
0: Don't miss it, Taya Chaney, this Wednesday night from 6 p.m. at the Seabreeze Hotel. It's a free event, and we love seeing the local blues musos step up, plug in, and join in the fun. 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

Now there's a song you don't hear very often, Smokey with She Rides Wild Horses. Before that, ELO with Don't Bring Me Down, back from 1979. Up next I've got Aussie band Daddy Cool with Come Back Again.

That was Marty Rome with We Had a Good Thing Going. Well, I believe we still got a good thing going. Great songs on your community radio station. Before that, Russell Morris with Wings of an Eagle. Up next is Johnny Diesel and the Injectors with Looking for Love, and then Police with Every Breath You Take will get us into the 7 o'clock news.

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1: Good morning, I'm Lee Harrison. The pressure on Australia's power grid from data centres is forecast to increase 13% by 2035. The market operator is releasing its 10-year outlook on reliability and whether supply will meet demand. AI data currently make up about 3% of the nation's energy consumption. Meanwhile, the growth in artificial intelligence will be the focus of a key speech the Prime Minister will make to business leaders tonight. Nelson Scott reports.
2: The PM will address the Business Council's annual dinner, where he'll talk about the opportunities of AI, but will also argue tech companies must adhere to a social licence. Anthony Albanese's speech comes ahead of a national cabinet meeting on Wednesday. Some jurisdictions are raising concerns about the proliferation of data centres and their insatiable energy requirements. Mr. Albanese says the facilities should be located in areas that have minimal impact on the community and have strategies in place for the responsible use of energy and water. Nelson Scott, Canberra.
1: Research shows immigration rather than cost of living sits as the top concern for many voters throwing their support behind One Nation. The survey of 1,000 people also showed supporters of the minor party are also more likely to believe the country is heading in the wrong direction at 91% compared to 62% in the broader voter population. Flinders University's Emily Foley has carried out separate research on the rise of One Nation and says the party has also been chasing battlers who would traditionally vote Labor.
3: That gap is the disillusionment of Labor's traditional working class voter base. That's very clear. But it was very interesting the ways in which One Nation, we found in our research, were actually kind of positioning themselves as more similar to an old Labor, really.
1: Health funds want top earners hit with double the tax penalty if they don't have private hospital cover. Jack Fenwick reports.
4: Private Healthcare Australia has proposed doubling the Medicare levy surcharge for high-income earners without insurance to 3%. Insurers pitched the move as an alternative to the federal government's plan to slash age-based rebates, which they warn will force 3 million older Australians to pay significantly higher premiums. The industry group argues the higher penalty would provide the government $410 million a year in additional revenue and drive 380,000 people into private healthcare, relieving pressure on the public system without penalising seniors. Jack Fenwick reporting.
1: And the United States is issuing deadlines to nations to cease their financial dealings with Iran. The US Treasury Secretary says President Donald Trump has been calling global counterparts, warning they must cease all commercial interactions with Iran or face being excluded from the US financial system. This is Air National News. Canterbury must beat NRL heavyweights Penrith on Friday to stay alive for the finals. Centre Matt Burton is confident they can replicate their upset of the Panthers in round 6.
5: Yeah, 100%. We got full faith in our ability and we know what we can do when we pull it all together. So we just got to go there and compete for 80 minutes and we'll get the job done.
1: Carlton's Mark Pitonet says they still don't know what their best football looks like as they prepare for a wild card final. The Blues take on the D's at the MCG on Saturday night in a do-or-die clash. Pitonet says while they had a lot of positives to come out of their review of the win over Fremantle, there's still areas they're working on.
6: The defence is and contest a lot of where our game starts from. I think we gave up 42 inside 50s on the weekend against a Fremantle team that is sort of mid-50s. And it hasn't all been smooth sailing. We have had some close games where we didn't play great. And to be able to take the learnings out of those ones, build and just see it come to life each week and build.
1: World champion Oblique Seville has come up trumps as all 9 athletes cracked the 10-second barrier in an astonishing men's 100-metre final at the Silesia Diamond League meet. And Wyndham Clark has won the PGA Tour's BMW Championship in the second week of the playoffs. Australian Independent Radio News.
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8: The coastal waters today between Bowen and St Lawrence, they forecast east to southeasterly winds between 10 and 15 knots, seas below 1 metre and a swell below half a metre. And for Mackay today, a very slight chance of a shower or two during the morning, but a mainly sunny afternoon. Light winds with a maximum of 25 degrees. I'll start off my second hour of music today with George Harrison, Rising Sun.

That was a song you don't hear very often at all on the radio, was it? Leo Sayer, I've got up next. But before that, we're just talking about mental as anything, getting myself tricked up here. I Just Want to Be Happy was a mental song we just heard off the Fundamental album they released in 1985. One of those tunes you do not hear very often on the radio. At the top was Meghan Trainor with Better When I'm Dancing. This is Leo Sayer now with Thunder in My Heart.

Paul Kelly and the Colour Girls back from 1987 with the song To Her Door. At the top we had Shania Twain with Man, I Feel Like a Woman. That's not me saying that, that's Shania Twain. Up next I've got Tony Joe White with his song Steamy Windows. He wrote that song specifically for Tina Turner and she had a big hit with it in the late 80s. Tony Joe White didn't record it on an album until 1991. It was on the Closer to the Truth album.

That was Eric Clapton off the 2016 I Still Do album with the song Can't Let You Do It. And before that was Billy Joel with You May Be Right. I've got America up next off the 1983 Your Move album with the song The Border.

That was Rick Price with Since I Met You, and that was off the album Tambourine Mountain. Most of the songs are written about his life growing up on Mount Tambourine when he was a young fella. And at the top was the Eurythmics with It's Alright, Baby's Coming Back. Rick Springfield is up next with Love Is Alright Tonight, and then Wendy Matthews with Woman's Gotta Have It will get us into the 8 o'clock Queensland News.

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1: This is AIR News Queensland. I'm Lee Harrison. The state government has introduced new bail laws that will see offenders who commit a serious crime while on bail sent back to jail. The reforms passed through Cabinet overnight and are expected to be introduced to Parliament as early as Thursday. Premier David Crisafulli claims they'll be the toughest bail laws in the country. Younger Queenslanders are increasingly falling victim to online scams as artificial intelligence brings in a new wave of sophisticated fraud. Peter Jones reports.
2: ScamWatch data reveals Queenslanders reported more than 58,000 scams and $104 million in losses between January last year and June this year. The top five ways that people are tricked include shopping scams, impersonation, investment, romance and bank impersonation scams, with scam activity increasing 18% year on year, according to the latest ANZ customer data. While losses from bank impersonation scams have dropped alongside overall reductions in both scam volumes and customer losses, investment scams continue to generate the highest customer losses overall. Peter Jones, AIR News.
1: Police have charged a man accused of stealing a car and causing a crash in Brisbane South. Overnight, it's alleged an SUV was seen driving dangerously before colliding with two vehicles in Callum Vale and then fleeing the scene. Following investigations, a 29-year-old man has been charged with 10 offences and is due in court today. A landmark workplace tribunal decision has set new boundaries for maternity leave. With more on that story, Steve Barker.
3: New mum and highly skilled mining worker on $187,000 a year, Jessica Donnelly, took Whitehaven Coal to the Fair Work Commission. She wanted to remain on maternity leave for a further 6 months, taking her total to 18. Whitehaven refused the request, stating any extended absence would place too much pressure on her team and the business. The commission found that Whitehaven's rejection of Ms. Donnelly's request to extend unpaid parental leave was refused on reasonable business grounds. She was, however, granted an extra 6 weeks of unpaid leave due to difficulty in arranging adequate childcare. Steve Barker, AIR News.
1: To sport now, Broncos skipper Adam Reynolds is set to be denied his Suncorp Stadium farewell. Lachlan Gray reports.
4: After 323 games in the NRL, Adam Reynolds has played his last. Coach Michael Maguire overruling his captain's plea for one last ride with the Broncos over medical concerns. Reynolds completed training on Monday and told Maguire he was keen to play against the Storm on Thursday night at Suncorp Stadium, but the man who steered him to glory in both 2014 and 2025 had other ideas, telling Reynolds he would not be selected over fears he could not complete the game uninjured. The 36-year-old hasn't played since sustaining a concussion against Newcastle 3 weeks ago and has struggled with issues in both calves in a year where he's been limited to just 14 games. It's a sad end to a glittering career spanning 15 seasons, two premierships and more than 2,500 points in the NRL. Lachlan Gray, Brisbane.
1: And in the AFL, Lachie Neal, Charlie Cameron and Harris Andrews are among Brisbane's All-Australian Blazer hopefuls. The star trio were named alongside Lions teammates Will Ashcroft, Zach Bailey and Logan Morris in the initial squad of 46. This is AIR News Queensland.
5: 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Call us on 0412 112 812 regarding the subsidised Queensland Government Housing Resilience Program funding for cyclone roller shutters. Eligibility is around older homes and lower income households.
6: And if you are heading out on the waters today between Bowen and St Lawrence, you could expect east or southeasterly winds around 10 knots, seas below 1 metre and a swell below half a metre. And here in Mackay today, that fog has all disappeared and they're still forecasting a slight chance of a shower this morning, but that is probably unlikely at the moment. But you never know. Mainly sunny day this afternoon with light winds and a maximum of 25 degrees. And they are forecasting more fog tomorrow morning and a maximum of 27 degrees. Maybe winter has gone, I think. Let's get into my last hour this morning. I think I might pick this one. I'm Still Standing. Well, I'm actually sitting at the moment, but this is released by Elton John in 1983 off the Too Low for Zero album. It's 5 minutes past eight.

Van Morrison singing about his wild night that he released back in 1971. Before that, John Farnham with No Ordinary World. Birthdays today. Gene Simmons, 77 years old, born in Israel in 1949 on this day. And he was one of the founding members of KISS in 1973. Migrated to America when he was only 8 years old with his family in 1957. Some of the big hits KISS have had over the years. Oh, sure know something, I Was Made for Loving You, Rock and Roll All Night. Thought for something a little bit different, I found this song, Shandy. It spent 8 weeks in the top 10 charts in Australia off their Unmasked album. It did peak at number 5. This is KISS with Shandy. Happy birthday, Gene Simmons.

The Corgis with Everybody's Gotta Learn Sometime. That was off the Dumb Waiters album they released in 1980. And the singer of that band, the Corgis, is James Warren. And he's blowing out 75 candles today, born in Bristol in 1951. Those guys formed in 1978 and are still going present day. But unfortunately for them, that was about the only song they had on the Australian charts. Before that was Normie Rowe with his song Living Under the Southern Cross, that he released on the Missing in Action album in the early 2000s. Another birthday today is Declan McManus. He's 72 years old today, born in London in 1954. Declan, we probably know him more as Elvis Costello. Interesting name change there. I'm not sure how he came up with Elvis Costello, but he's had some great tunes on the Australian charts. Watching the Detectives, Oliver's Army, Every Day I Write the Books, Veronica. But this next song I thought I'd play is Alison, which didn't do anything on the Australian charts, but still a great tune. It's off the 1977 My Aim Is True album. Happy birthday to you, Elvis Costello, or Declan. It's 27 minutes past 8.

Coming up in just a moment, today's horoscope here on 4CRM. It's Tuesday, the 25th of August, 2026. Aries, it could pay to be sceptical about what you're being told. Taurus, if you keep your head in the sand, you'll miss a golden opportunity. Gemini, you'll need to handle a colleague with kid gloves if you want the day to run smoothly. Cancer, consider all your obligations before signing that document. Leo, if you're a student, remain focused on your studies and that goal will be within reach. Virgo, be on your guard as an opportunist tries to take advantage of you. Libra, legal or business negotiations could be derailed if you let yourself become distracted. Scorpio, house hunters need to do their homework thoroughly before committing themselves. Sagittarius, some things are better left unsaid, particularly when they relate to a former love interest. Capricorn, important decisions need to be made, but not when you're exhausted. Aquarius, first impressions still count, so reconsider your appearance if you want success. Pisces, giving a little now to accommodate others will work in your favour tomorrow. And that's today's horoscope. Join us again tomorrow morning at the same time for today's horoscope here on 4CRM, your community station.

The Doobie Brothers with Rockin' Down the Highway, and that's what I'll be doing after 9 o'clock. I've still got a lot of great tunes to go before that, Doobie Brothers. Before that, we had Ross Wilson with Aliens Walk Among Us. I think that was off the 2008 Tributary album. I couldn't find any records at all if he had recorded before that. I thought he had, but couldn't find any history on it. All right, this is an exciting one. Birthdays. Billy Ray Cyrus, a name that everybody would know worldwide with that the song that everybody loves to hate, Achy Breaky Heart. It sort of put the step in the line dances, but the radio stations, to me, really kill that song. It was well written, it was simple, it was toe-tappy, it just got played too much and got killed on the radio. But he has got another song out that he put off on the same album, Could Have Been Me. I didn't mention either how old he is, 65 years old. He'll be blowing out candles, born in Kentucky in 1961. And I thought, instead of playing Achy Breaky Heart on the radio, which I think everybody is over, this is It Could Have Been Me, he released on the same album, Some Gave All. Happy birthday to you, Billy Ray.

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normal. Did you hear that deep voice in there? I better talk normal. Sonia Dada, that was a number one hit for them. You Don't Treat Me No Good No More, back from 1992. Before that, Glenn Frey with This Way to Happiness. That one was off his solo collection album. Okay, last one I have a chance for birthdays or people born on this day is Ken Hensley, born in London in 1945, passed away 3 months after his 75th birthday in 2020. And he was one of the original and founding members of the band Uriah Heep in 1969.

He eventually left the band in 1980 and pursued other things, but he wrote most of the songs that they recorded in the 70s, song, like heaps of songs that I just thoroughly love, Lady in Black, Easy Living, Look at Yourself, Free Me, and this next song, Stealing, that they released in 1973. And then I've got Does Anybody Really Know What Time It Is by Chicago to finish my show off today, and it is time for me to get out of the chair because Paul will be in after 9 o'clock keeping you company. I'll be back on Thursday doing it all again from 6 o'clock. So until then, it's Uru from me.

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1: Good morning, I'm Lee Harrison. Data centres are forecast to use as much power from the grid by 2036 as all homes in New South Wales and Victoria do today. The country's energy market operator says the centres will consume 13% of power demand in 10 years' time. The Prime Minister will use a speech tonight to discuss the growth of artificial intelligence and data centres. Meanwhile, Australia's peak medical body is renewing its call for stronger protections against AI deepfakes for Scams Awareness Week. The Australian Medical Association has penned a letter to the Prime Minister urging the government to prioritise its digital duty of care. Federal AMA Vice President Associate Professor Julian Wright says they're concerned with content impersonating reputable health professionals, including their own president.
2: There's no real framework of regulations in place to enforce the removal of harmful material. We think there should be stronger transparency requirements and effective safeguards so that if there is any harmful information that's published using deepfake AI-generated material, it can be removed in a timely way.
1: Police are searching for a group of people after a violent home invasion in Sydney's southwest. A 20-year-old man and 17-year-old boy were injured in the incident at Denham Court. Two other residents inside the home at the time weren't harmed. Two shops in Melbourne's northeast have been torched in twin arson attacks this morning. With more on that story, Madeline Burke.
3: The attacks happened in the space of 10 minutes, causing significant damage. It was around 2 this morning when a vehicle was rammed into a convenience store in St Albans. The shop was set alight. Witnesses reported seeing two vehicles driving in convoy from the scene. Around 10 minutes later, it's believed the same offenders reversed a stolen Toyota Kluger into a milk bar on Maplewood Drive in Kings Park, with an explosion heard as the fire broke out. Police believe the offenders fled in a second vehicle, described as a light-coloured four-wheel drive. Madeline Burke, Melbourne.
1: The federal government is being asked to do more to ensure younger Australians aren't left behind financially. An Anglicare Australia report has found today's generation of young people will earn less and carry more debt than previous generations. Anglicare spokesperson Cassie Chambers says the government needs to build on reforms introduced to help younger generations.
4: So this has been assisted and driven by taxation and policy settings that preference wealth over income. So they tax wealth much less than they tax income.
1: The ABS has received more than 10 million completed census forms, but many households are yet to respond. Today marks a fortnight since census night. Field officers are following up with households yet to return their form. The census is compulsory, and failing to complete it risks a fine. And Singapore has a baby crisis. It's unveiled a financial package to boost its record low birth rate, offering parents more than $76,000 in support per child up to age 17. It includes increased housing subsidies and extra parental leave to help combat the nation's rapidly aging population. This is AIR National News. Sydney assistant Mark McVeigh has been appointed Essendon coach on a 3-year deal. The Swans assistant and former Bomber has taken over at the helm after presenting to the Essendon board yesterday. Port Adelaide Zach Butters is heading back to Victoria next season. He's ruled out playing for Collingwood, with Geelong, Richmond and Western Bulldogs in the mix. He says he's wrestled with the decision whether or not to move back home.
5: It's been quite tough to get to the bottom of it, and a tough decision in my life, and one that I haven't taken lightly, but I'm probably at a stage in my life where I'd like to get back around some family and friends.
1: New NRL franchise, the PNG Chiefs, have signed their 7th player. Former Roosters centre and Kiwi international Joey Manu has signed a 2-year deal. Chiefs general manager Michael Chamas says Manu brings more premiership winning experience to their already stacked roster.
6: Joey's a 2-time premiership winner. He takes our total premierships to 16 amongst our coaching staff and amongst our players. So that's a really important thing for us, but getting guys who are winners.
1: And Western Force scrum half Luke Aiken has been elevated from the academy squad to the Super Rugby Pacific lineup for the 2027 season. Australian Independent Radio News.
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8: This is the 4CRM local weather for this Tuesday. There's a slight chance of a shower this morning. A mostly sunny afternoon is expected with light winds. The predicted maximum today is 25. The overnight minimum is expected to be 15. Sunset is at 8 minutes to 6. Good morning, you're listening to 4CRM. My name's Paul. It's great to be with you on this Tuesday morning. Let's start this hour with the Monkees. Here's Pleasant Valley Sunday.

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1: This is one they have recorded. It's their latest single and it's in the charts. Coming to you now live, this is The Seeker.

Robbie Dupree with Stay Away, then before that we had The Who with The Seeker. We've got Steely Dan, Deep Purple and The Captain and Tennille still to come this hour, but right now here's Paul Simon with Slip Sliding Away.

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That song was everywhere back in 1994, a number one hit for Wet Wet Wet and the highest selling single of the year as well. That was Love Is All Around. Then before that, we had the Deltones with Come A Little Bit Closer. Let's keep the music rolling. Here's Steely Dan with Do It Again.

Manfred Mann's Earth Band with Blinded by the Light. Then before that, we had The Ventures with Walk, Don't Run. Coming up next, we've got a hit from the 90s, The Verve with Bittersweet Symphony.

James Bay with Hold Back the River, then before that, Paper Lace with The Night Chicago Died. News, sport and local weather is coming up at 10 a.m. and then I'll be back with more great music. But right now, here's Deep Purple with Smoke on the Water.

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1: This is AN News Queensland. I'm Lee Harrison. The state government has introduced new bail laws that will see offenders who commit a serious crime while on bail sent back to jail. The reforms passed through Cabinet overnight and are expected to be introduced to Parliament as early as Thursday. Premier David Crisafulli claims they'll be the toughest bail laws in the country. Younger Queenslanders are increasingly falling victim to online scams as artificial intelligence brings in a new wave of sophisticated fraud. Peter Jones reports.
2: ScamWatch data reveals Queenslanders reported more than 58,000 scams and $104 million in losses between January last year and June this year. The top five ways that people are tricked include shopping scams, impersonation, investment, romance and bank impersonation scams, with scam activity increasing 18% year on year, according to the latest ANZ customer data. While losses from bank impersonation scams have dropped, alongside overall reductions in both scam volumes and customer losses, investment scams continue to generate the highest customer losses overall. Peter Jones, AIR News.
1: Police have charged a man accused of stealing a car and causing a crash in Brisbane South. Overnight, it's alleged an SUV was seen driving dangerously before colliding with two vehicles in Callum Vale and then fleeing the scene. Following investigations, a 29-year-old man has been charged with 10 offences and is due in court today. A landmark workplace tribunal decision has set new boundaries for maternity leave. With more on that story, Steve Barker.
3: New mum and highly skilled mining worker on $187,000 a year, Jessica Donnelly, took Whitehaven Coal to the Fair Work Commission. She wanted to remain on maternity leave for a further 6 months, taking her total to 18. Whitehaven refused the request, stating any extended absence would place too much pressure on her team and the business. The commission found that Whitehaven's rejection of Ms. Donnelly's request to extend unpaid parental leave was refused on reasonable business grounds. She was, however, granted an extra 6 weeks of unpaid leave due to difficulty in arranging adequate childcare. Steve Barker, AIR News.
1: To sport now, Broncos skipper Adam Reynolds is set to be denied his Suncorp Stadium farewell.